I never take anything for granted. Only a fool maybe takes things for granted. Just because it's here today, it can be gone tomorrow. And that's one thing that you'll never in your life ever have to worry about me. If I'll ever change towards you, because baby, I love you. Girl, I love you just the way you are.

Yo, this is the homie Sonny Vintage, aka Brother E, and right now you're tuned in to Quartz FM, live and direct from Manchester, UK. You already know what time it is. It's that raw hip-hop, strictly. Keep it live.

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1: Look what I'm planning. 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All of the Planikins, Sanikin, Fannikins. 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You're lacking the stamina while you're divorcing Harrison Ford and I'm in a Porsche of floorboards while I'm world touring.
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3: Par le truchement de la musique, on apporte dans l'oreille des gens ce qui, habituellement, ne devrait pas y être admis, n'est-ce pas? 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

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Yes, big up yourself, Dubes, Joff, Selector, no time for waste. 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